Yeah, no doubt, the Queen of Rock and Roll. We miss her, don't we? What a great catalogue of music. The great Tina Turner with River Deep and Mountain High. And before then, Tom Petty and the Heartbreakers with Free Falling. It's now 1 minute before 8 o'clock here on The Voice of the Avon, and this is Tina Arena, one of her great, great songs. I've played it before, but it's such a great production. Sorrento Moon.

good song, isn't it? West Australian, of course. Terry Bennett's there with a track from his Dinner Tree CD, Not Without You, Oh Mate. And before there, we had Tina Arena with Sorrento Moon. Okay, where are we now? We're about 8 past 8 here on The Voice of the Avenue. This is a bit of noise now. Ted Murray, the Downtown Strutters Ball.

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2: Let's go, girls.

Yes, super successful Canadian songstress Shania Twain, Man, I Feel Like a Woman. And in those triples, we also had Susan Ryan with LA International Airport, and we kicked off with Ted Mulry, the Downtown Stratus Ball. It's now 20 past 8 here on the Voice of the Avon, and this is that wonderful Sade with Smooth Operator.

0: Yeah, the ultimate profession, Helen Folasadu Edu, British, born Nigerian, great, great music, smooth operator. Well, it's just after 20, it's just about 25 past, time for a laugh, so I thought I'd play a little bit of the two Ronnies, Ronnie Corbett and Ronnie Barker with Welcome Introduction.
1: Good evening, it's good to be with you again, isn't it, Ronnie?
2: Yes, it is, and in a packed programme tonight, we shall have excerpts from four new BBC classic serials, What Katie Did, What Katie Did Next, Who Did What to Katie, and Son of Katie.
1: And we'll have film of the Knaresborough dustman who got married this morning. This afternoon, he carried his happy bride over the threshold, but through force of habit, dropped bits of her along the garden path.
2: After that, we present the massed mounted bands of the Household Cavalry, closely followed by the massed buckets of the Rhubarb Growers Association.
1: But first, the news. British Rail has introduced a new passenger service. It offers you breakfast in Aberdeen, lunch in Newcastle, dinner in London, and your luggage in Birmingham.
2: Mr. Zechariah Mole, the world's untidiest man, died today. His body is now lying in a state.
1: This week is Accident Prevention Week at Aldershot, and already 300 army wives have signed an undertaking to have a guard in front of the fire.
2: Meanwhile, the search for the man who terrorizes nudist camps with a bacon slicer goes on. Inspector Lemuel Jones had a tip-off this morning, but hopes to be back on duty tomorrow.
1: The record company who recently issued Rod McEwen's greatest hits without a hole in the middle today offered the following advice to buyers. Take a Polar Mint and, using it as a template, bore a hole through the centre of the record. For even better results, play the Polar Mint.
2: Finally, in Mere, Wiltshire, a Great Dane has been crossed with a bicycle pump to produce a dog that really puts the wind up postman.
0: To the Ronnies, don't you love them? Well, it's just before, it's about 27 minutes past eight. I've got to welcome Mick Noddle from the York Golf Club to the studio, who always comes in on Friday to bring us up to date with what's going on up the hill and bring us the results. So good morning, Mick, and welcome.
3: Morning, Nick, how are you?
0: I'm not bad. Are you well?
3: I'm very well, yes. I'm a lot better than I've been the last few weeks. I got rid of this nasty cold. Okay. So hopefully the listeners will be able to hear me a bit better and not take the mickey out of me like they normally do.
0: So what's been going on up on the hill? Is everything going okay?
3: Yeah, yes. It's start to look really nice out there, thanks to a few of our helpers and doing a bit of spraying and mowing around the course as well. But, it's looking really well out there. So, okay. We always appreciate our help from anyone that can come out there and do it. It saves me doing a lot of it, but we enjoy doing it, and that's what we're all there for, make sure the club's running properly and, not like Daryl over in Sydney or Melbourne, wherever he is.
0: Careful, he's probably listening.
3: Oh, he probably is listening, but,
0: Give it to you when he's back next week.
3: Yes, well, we have to be careful what we say about him because he sent some really nasty messages back after last week, so I can't repeat them on white radio, I'm sorry. So, anyhow, good morning, Daryl, if you're listening, so, yeah. Right, so this week we had the ladies had a two-person combined stableford or something they played, and the winner was Sally Hall and Robin O'Brien. The runner-up was Tony Scray and Judy Davies. Today, Friday, is Northam Open Day, so some of the ladies were going over to Northam, represented by Forum, so hopefully they do all right and bring the bickies home. So. The men's, last week, a lot of our players went to Brookton, so we only had 10 players out here. So Murray Smith won out here with 31 points. Runner-up was Ross Gray, 31, on a count-back. Down in Brookton, two of our local blokes, Tim Madigan and Tristan Beaton, they finished third in the four-ball, so it was good. And

0: It's open days and that, so yeah, it's good. Scroungers. On Wednesday, we had Paul Wright on 18 points, Rory Freeman on 15, and Dave Brown on 13.
1: You didn't play?
0: I played, but not quite the Naga, but just not far off it. Someone else beat me by 1 point for the Naga, so. This week we've got our Holger Lubritska Trophy. It's our third qualifying round. It's a par event, and we thank Holger for his sponsorship. Always donates good trophies and everything for us, so we thank him for that. And hopefully have a good turnout, and it's going to be a lovely day anyway, so
1: okay.
0: Yeah, and that's about it for this week. So next week I think we're off to Cunderdin and Quita next week.
1: Okay.
0: So there won't be too many people out here, so
1: okay, so no drinking on the way home.
0: You can have a drink as long as you've got a skipper, that's the main thing. We always make sure of that, so yeah, so we'll be represented by quite a few go to Quita and some, because I used to be in Cunderdin and I like going back there, so there's always 8 or 10 players go up there for their day as well, and they respond to us coming back here as well, so.
1: Alright.
0: Yes.
1: Sounds as though it's all going well.
0: Yes, it is. So apart from that, everything's going alright out there.
1: Okay, Mick, well, thank you so much for coming. Always appreciate you. I know we get the occasional call about with the information that comes back, so you're always very welcome. I hope the rest of your Friday is very enjoyable and make sure you get home safely.
0: Will do. We don't have to worry about the school kids this morning anyway. No. Okay, thank you, Nick.
1: Okay, let's now Mick's just on his way home, which is all good. Let's say good day to Ronan Keating when you say nothing at all.

Yeah, great voice of the late Roger Whittaker with one of his good songs, Hold On Town. And before then, Irishman from Belfast, Ronan Keating, When You Say Nothing At All. It's just coming up to 20 to 9 now on the Voice of the Avon, and this is the great song, Roger Miller, very lackadaisical, King of the Road.

0: Discover the creative heart of Beverley in Western Australia's Wheat Belt. Right in the centre of town, the historic Station Gallery and Platform Theatre is where Beverley's arts community comes alive. Housed in the old railway station, the gallery is home to the Shire of Beverley's Community Art Collection and hosts a vibrant Artist in Residence program. Each year, artists work from the former station master's residence, culminating in a series of inspiring exhibitions. The Station Gallery is open Thursday to Sunday, 11 a.m. to 3 p.m. from February to December. Just down the road, there's the East End Gallery, and it showcases a diverse collection of paintings, sculptures and other creatively beautiful treasures. Owners Kate and Michael are passionate champions of Wheat Belt and Western Australian artists, creating a welcoming space for art lovers and collectors alike. The gallery is open Thursday to Monday, 11 a.m. to 5 p.m., or by appointment, and 11 a.m. to 5 p.m. on public holidays too. Come for the art, stay for the creativity. Beverley, where the arts thrive.
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Yeah, very clever man, Ray Stevens, of course. He does all the sound effects himself on those tracks. And, of course, that was his Bridget the Midget. Very funny. And in that triple, we had Rod Stewart with Maggie May. And we kicked off with Roger Miller, who's the king of the road. It's now 9 before 9. 9 before 9 on The Voice of the Avon. And this is the Platters, that great voice of Tony Williams, the great pretender.

Yeah, Phil Collins and Genesis fading away there in the air tonight. Good song. And before then, The Platters, The Great Pretender with Tony Williams, that great voice, way, way back in the 50s. Extraordinary. Extraordinary quality. It's just coming up to 9 o'clock. Just looking at the weather, we've now, temperature's actually risen up to about 9 degrees now. And they're telling us a partly cloudy conditions expected around 9. Well, it's 9 now and it's as clear as a bell. The highest temperature is going to be around 16 degrees, apparently, about 2 o'clock today, and then it's going to start cooling down again. So we're still nothing much happens. It is what it is right now. Wind is only about 4 kilometers per hour from the west-northwest. There we go. Visibility at 13 kilometers per hour with a clear view right now. Maybe 1 millimeter of rain today, but now it's gone up to 13 millimeters next week, between 13 and 15 next Thursday. Relative humidity is 93%. The barometric pressure is 1,022 hectopascals. And the sunset is at 23 minutes past 5 this evening. So we're in. It's pretty well standard for the rest of the day. So stick with us and we'll entertain you as best we can. A little bit of Oz now with Paul Kelly, How to Make Gravy.

Yeah, Otis Redding, Taking It Easy, Sitting on the Dock at the Bay. And before then, Paul Kelly, the incarcerated Paul Kelly, How to Make Gravy. 8 minutes past nine now on the Voice of the Avon. And as I said, temperature's up to 9 degrees, sun's out, there's shadows in the paddocks. Looking really, really pleasant out there. Moving along, great song by the late... No, he's not. Still with us, of course. Doesn't record anymore. Neil Diamond, one of his best. Solitary Man.

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Breathe deep the gathering gloom. Watch lights fade from every room. Bedsitter people look back and lament. Another day's useless energy spent. Impassioned lovers wrestle as one. Lonely man cries for love and has none. New mother picks up and settles her son. Senior citizens wish they were young. Cold-hearted orb that rules the night removes the colors from our sight. Red is gray and yellow white, but we decide which is right and which is an illusion.

Yeah, the Fabulous Four of Justin Haywood, John Lodge, Ray Thomas and Graham Edge. Of course, the Moody Blues with an absolute classic, Nights in White Satin. And in that triple, we had Nat King Cole's daughter, Natelle, with Wild Women Do. And we kicked off with Neil Diamond with Solitary Man. 9:24, and I can confirm that Michael has arrived at the studio to key in his always great variety of music and song with his Friday musical mix. Well, he takes over from me at 9 and runs right through till 1 o'clock. So as I always say, your entertainment is assured for the rest of the morning, which is great news. Okay, one-time band leader, one-time politician, don't know what he's doing now, but Peter Garrett and Midnight Oil, The Beds Are Burning.

Yeah, have a great sound, don't they? The McClymont Sisters from New South Wales with Wrapped Up Good, a really good song, get you going. And before then, Midnight Oil, The Beds Are Burning, Peter Garrett. It's, 29 into my last half hour, 29 before 10 now on The Voice of the Avon. Of course, broadcasting from York in Western Australia on 101.3 FM throughout the Avon Valley, the central wheat belt, Streaming live on Radio Garden and iHot. So we say good morning to our listeners in Beverley and Brookton and Pingerley and Northam and all around about the place. So it was even up there in Darwin. So good morning to all. Be having a pleasant Friday. Great song by Mark Knopfler and Emmylou Harris now with the track from there, All the Road Running. This is Us.

Yeah, LRB in their heyday, of course, with I'll Be Home on a Monday. His name escapes me now. I know he was in before John Farnham went in there. What's his name? Glenn Shorrocks was the lead vocalist there with LRB in those days. Home on a Monday. And before then, Mark Knopfler and Emmylou Harris with This Is Us. Now, this is way back from the 60s. This fellow could really rock it. This is Little Richard with Keep a Knocking.

Ride this train to Bogalusa, Louisiana. See these swamps and forests? Man's never set foot in a lot of it. You'll find alligator, mink, coon, possum, squirrel, otter, and the lakes are full of fish. You'll find places so virgin and fresh that you'll think the Lord just created it yesterday. As a matter of fact, some people say when this world was made, a whole lot of it must have looked just like southern Louisiana does now. In 1788, I left Halifax, Nova Scotia, with about 200 other Acadians. And we made a long, tiring journey south. In our party of 200, there was this beautiful girl that I just haven't quite been able to forget. Doreen was her name. And Doreen and I were, well, we were kind of pledged to each other. And we said when we got to the promised land, we'd build us a house, and someday we'd have the biggest sugar cane plantation in the country. And I used to make Doreen blush when I'd tell her we'd raise the biggest family in the country, too.

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She jumped and stood above me, and she cried, why you don't love me? I'm rowing home across the lake, you won't see me again.

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'Twas this flower I hold, it is the one I pinned on my Doreen. 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

Yeah, good advice. Jimmy Buffett with a track from his CD Live in Anguilla, Always Take the Weather. And absolutely. And in that triple, we also had a 1964 a recording from Johnny Cash on Columbia called Ride This Train. And the track was Derain of Pontytrain, who a boat tipped over while she was rowing. Not good news. And we kicked off that segment with Little Richard, That Rocker, Keep a Knocking. Well, just a couple more for me before I hand over to Mark. We enjoy this one. This is a great duo of J.J. Cale and Eric Clapton. It's Easy.

easy to listen to, isn't it? JJ Cale and Eric Clapton, It's Easy. Well, as I mentioned, it's time for me to go. I've got one more hand over to Michael for his always interesting, great variety of music and song and his 4 hours of his Friday musical mix-up. So Mike's all ready to take over from me. Thank you for listening, and thanks very much for your messages and texts. Always greatly appreciated. I hope the rest of your Friday is a good day. And I say, we're heading up to our top. It's about 12 degrees right now. It looks okay. We're looking for between 16 and 18 as a maximum. It might get a little higher, which would be good. But anyway, I'll be back again on Sunday with my normal Easy Listening Sunday program from 8 till midday. So have a great day. Take care. As I say, I'm going home now with my Mark Knopfler, the theme from Local Hero. Bye now.

Good morning, my name's Michael. Welcome to my musical mix-up program on Voice of the Avon 101.3 FM. Great to be with you once again, and I'll be playing my usual variety of music and, of course, going through the decades, the 50s, right up to the present time. I'd like to thank Nick very, very much for his breakfast program, 7 a.m. to 10 a.m. And a continuation by Nick of his wonderful music, which is always full of marvellous variety. Thank you, Nick. You'll be back next Friday, of course, and also on Sunday from 8 a.m. to 12 noon. Our first song, as always, is The Stranglers, the English band from 1981, with the song called Golden Brown. Okay, let's go to America now, and a couple of bands. The first one is KC and Sunshine Band. This is called Give It Up. Here we go.

0: Two American bands sweet there. The last one was the Doobie Brothers with China Grove, and Tom Johnson was on guitar and he co-wrote that song. And before that, KC and Sunshine Band, Harry Wayne KC out front, and that was called Give It Up. Coming up next for you on Voice of the Avon 101.3 FM, we are going into the 50s with first of all a band and then a solo performer. So please stay tuned. Thank you.
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Wow, it's great to be back in the 1950s with that wonderful sound. And the last one was Buddy Holly, of course, with Ray Vaughan. And before that, the Fabulous Wailers with Dirty Robber. Okay, let's have a couple of male performers now. The first one is Edward Collins from Scotland, and this is called A Girl Like You.

0: Two great performances there by males. Paul Young was the last one with Come Back and Stay, and for that, Edward Collins with A Girl Like You. Now, we've had a couple of male performers. I think we need to even that up with some female ones. And these two are superstars in my mind. And the first one will be Tina Turner and then Madonna. So here's Tina Turner live with a track called River Deep, Mountain High, one of her really famous tracks for you.
1: This song happens to not be a new one, actually. It's a very old one, recorded in 1960. Rivers deep, mountains high.

Okay, I mentioned two female superstars, and I hope you agree. Madonna was the last one, with a track called La Isla Bonita, which is apparently the beautiful island. And before that, we had Tina Turner live with a great performance with River Deep, Mountain High. Okay, now we have Australian Crawl, the Aussie band. And, of course, James Rain out front will play a track from Australian Crawl, and then a solo track from James Rain. So here's Australian Crawl with a track called Errol.

0: That was James Rain, a solo with a track called Motors Too Fast, and before that he was out front of Australian Crawl with a track called Errol. And just a reminder about Australian Crawl, they're part of the big tour of Australia called Red Hot Summer in 2026, and they're in Perth on Saturday the 14th of November with, of course, Men at Work Australian Tour and a couple of support bands, one of which will be the Bears of Tokyo. So just check your normal booking outlets for any tickets that are left. It should be a very popular show. Right, coming up shortly on Voice of the Avon 101.3 FM, we have a couple of male performers from the 1960s. Thank you.
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Right, must always have that little bit at the end there. Okay, I hope you enjoyed those two songs from the 1960s. The last track was by Johnny Rivers, Summer Rain, and before that, Sam Cooke with What a Wonderful World. Okay, let's go to England now and feature the band called The Cure and Robert Smith out front. Two tracks. The first one is called Close to Me.

Couple of tracks there from The Cure, the English band. Last track was Friday, I'm in Love. Always in love with Fridays because I'm here sharing some wonderful music with you, and I hope you are enjoying the music today on Michael's Mixer program. And before that, The Cure with Close to Me. Right, coming up shortly for you on Voice of the Avon, we have the Teskey Brothers, the Australian blues rock outfit. But before then, let's just take a small break from the music and have two community service announcements for you. Right, the first one is for the York Friendship Club. They run the Cobweb Op Shop, 172 Avon Terrace, York. It's open Thursday, Friday and Saturday, 10 a.m. to 1 p.m. Donations of goods are welcome. All monies raised go to different charities each month. And don't forget Peacebank Markets on the second Saturday of each month from 8 a.m. That means they're operating tomorrow. Sellers are from $10 per bay. Pre-registration not required. Just roll up. For more information, contact Yvonne Dolls at the York Friendship Club on 0435 765 010. 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Okay, I mentioned the, Teskey Brothers. I haven't played them before because I haven't had any of their music. And I've just recently obtained a couple of tracks. And the first track is called Crying Shame. Some blues for you.

Okay, a bit of blues there from Australia, from the Teskey Brothers. Last track was called Pain and Misery. Sounds a nice subject. And before that, we had Cry and Shame. Now, let's go back to the 1960s with two male performers. The first one will be Roger Whittaker, the English singer-songwriter. And this is called Durham Town.

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Right, a couple of male performers there from the 1960s. From 1968, we had Desmond Dekker with a bit of Jamaican reggae, The Israelites. And from 1969, Roger Whittaker with Durham Town. Let's stay in the 60s, but let's change the tempo, and we're going to have a bit of rock from two bands. And both bands feature very good female lead singers. The first one will be Judy Driscoll out front of Brian Auger and Trinity. This is called This Wheel's on Fire.

The wonderful sounds of the 60s. I never tire of playing those for you. And the last track was Jefferson Airplane, Grey Slick Out Front, with Somebody to Love. And before that, Julie Driscoll, Brian Organ Trinity, with a track called This Wheel's on Fire. Okay, let's have a couple more bands, but not as loud as those two. And the first one is called the Nitty Gritty Dirt Band. And this is called Mr. Bojangles. I'm sure you like the change in pace.

Africa, and before that, the Nitty Gritty Dirt Band with Mr. Bojangles. Now let's have a couple of female country singers. And first is a classic by Tammy Wynette. This is called Stand by Your Man.

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And last one was Patsy Cline with Crazy Dreams. And before that, Tammy Wynette with Stand By Your Man. Okay, let's continue with a couple more female singers for you. We're coming back to Australia though. And two tracks. And the first one is a lady called Betty Who, W-H-O. And this is called I Love You Always Forever. That really sounds wonderful. And it is.

0: Two Australian female singers for you there. Alison McCallum was the last one with Superman. Before that, Betty Who with I Love You Always Forever. Okay, we have coming up for you next on Voice of the Avon, the Ramones and Paul McCartney and Wings. And there is a link between them too. I'll quickly waffle on a bit and pardon my waffling. Now, the Ramones, Paul McCartney used the stage name Paul Ramon when booking into hotels because of his he's famous and he didn't want to be recognized. Now, the bassist from the Ramones, Dee Dee Ramone, was a massive fan of the Alias and convinced the rest of the band to adopt that name, so hence the name the Ramones. So I will play for you shortly on Voice of the Avon a track from the Ramones and then a classic from Paul McCartney and Wings. Please stay tuned.
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Paul McCartney and Wings there with The Mole of Kintyre from 1977. And coincidentally, also in 1977, The Ramones with Rockaway Beach. I waffled on a bit about the link between The Ramones and Paul McCartney, so hope you enjoyed those two tracks. Now, let's have a couple of singer-songwriters from England, both male. The first one is Tom O'Dell. This is called Another Love.

two English wonderful singer-songwriters there, both worldwide hits. Last one was James Bay with Hold Back the River, and before that Tom O'Dell with Another Love. Now we come to our little special spots which we share between us, and this is where we have something a little bit different to what I've been playing. And this week I've chosen two very good operas for you. First one will be sung by Luciano Pavarotti, and it's an opera by Puccini. And the second one will be also a Puccini opera sung by Sarah Brightman. So here's Luciano Pavarotti with Nessun Dorma. As I always say, a classic.

0: beautiful pieces of opera there for you, and this one was sung by Sarah Brightman, O mio bambino by Puccini, and before that Luciano Pavarotti with Nessun Dorma, also by Puccini. Okay, now let's move on, and now we have a couple of tracks from 1962, and the first one is by Otis Redding, and this is called These Arms of Mine.
1: These Arms

0: Two tracks there from 1962 for you. The last one was Crystals, He's a Rebel. And before that, Otis Redding with These Arms of Mine. Okay, we have coming up shortly for you a couple of Australian male singers. But before then, I'll just mention that the temperature outside the studio is currently 17.8 degrees Celsius. We're chasing a maximum today of 19, and the forecast, I think Nick would have mentioned this to you as well, a shower or two. Looks a bit overcast out there, so maybe we will be getting a shower at some stage. But in the meantime, please stay listening to Michael's Mix-Up program on Voice of the Avon 101.3 FM. I'll be back shortly. Thank you.
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two Australian male performers for your dad. The last one was Ben Lee from 2007 with Love Me Like the World's Ending. And from 2001, we had Alex Lloyd with Amazing. And just a note that Alex Lloyd will be in WA on the 29th and 30th of September. So as always, just check your normal booking outlets for information on that. Okay, now let's move on and feature Bob Seger and the Silver Bullet Band. And the track is called Old Time Rock and Roll. After the Bob Seger track, we'll go back and experience the start of rock and roll. And it's a wonderful track. But first of all, Bob Seger, Silver Bullet Band with Old Time Rock and Roll. And why not?

Okay, our first track in that segment was Bob Seger and the Silver Bullet Band with Old Time Rock and Roll. Then I featured Old Time Rock and Roll, which was Rock Around the Clock from Bill Haley and the Comets. And rock and roll was like a tsunami coming out of America in the mid-1950s, and it's never stopped since. And thank God for that, because rock and roll is one of my favorites, all-time favorites of music, and I love all kinds of music. But I hope you like rock and roll. I play a little bit of it, but not too much, of course. Okay, let's go on, and we're now featuring a couple of English duos. The first one is Go West with The King of Wishful Thinking.

two English duos for you there. The last one was Mel and Kim with Respectable, and before that, Go West with The King, A Wishful Thinking. Now let's come back to Australia and feature the Deltones. If you're listening to music in the late 1950s into the early 60s, you'll remember the Deltones, and especially the booming bass voice of Pee Wee Wilson, who demonstrated that voice on the two tracks I've got for you. And the first track is simply called G, G, double E. Here we go.

Okay, that was The Deltones from Australia, of course, and the last track was called Hanging Five from 1963, and from 1958 we had G-G-E-E. Okay, now let's have a track from Stone Ponies, Linda Ronstadt out front on lead vocals, and then a solo track from Linda. So here's the Stone Ponies with Different Drum.

0: If you think you are having a heart attack, stop. 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

The wonderful voice there of Linda Ronstadt by herself from 1977 with Blue Bayou. And before that, I'd found the Stone Ponies from 1967 with Different Drum. Okay, we're nearing the end of the programme. We have three more tracks for you. Next two refer to the Electric Light Orchestra, hopefully one of your favourite bands from England. Both tracks from the 70s, and Jeff Lynne wrote the songs and he's also on lead vocals. So here's the first track. It's called Rock Aria. Hope you enjoy it.

Electric Light Orchestra, two tracks. The last one was Strange Magic from 1975, and from 1976 we had Rock Aria. Now, our final track is by the Australian band called the Saltwater Band. This is called Maroombra, and see what you think of this. It's a great track, and hope you enjoy it.

The Saltwater Band from Australia, and that was Maoombah. Okay, that ends the music, and my great pleasure to be here with you to present it, and I'll be back next week with an entirely different playlist. A couple of housekeeping matters to do. First of all, importantly, the weather. At the moment, outside the studio, it's currently exactly 18 degrees Celsius. We're chasing a maximum today of 19. With a shower too. It looks very cloudy out there, and I think it's a good idea by myself to put my washing in our garage where we have a clothesline rather than put it outside. So we'll see what happens over the weekend. Now, Saturday, minimum 3 and a maximum of 16, cloudy. And on Sunday, minimum of 5, maximum of 16 and also cloudy. And on Monday, minimum 3, maximum of 17 and mostly sunny. So it looks as though we may get a little bit of sunny weather early next week. Now, what's happening tomorrow? We have, I think, a few listeners, operators coming in. So, 6 a.m. to 9 a.m, Solid Gold Saturday with Frenchie. Then from 9 a.m. to 12 p.m, you have Spirit of Music with George. And 12 p.m. to 2 p.m, Going Bush with Rhonda. And I think at 4 p.m. to 6 p.m, you have My Kind of Music with Leslie Ann. So I think we've got your music nailed tomorrow with those wonderful presenters during Saturday. What else can I tell you? Probably not very much, but I'd like to thank you again, and you enjoy the weekend, and hopefully it won't rain too much and you enjoy what you are doing. So now I shall put you onto our wonderful jukebox. Thank you and bye bye.

diamond bracelets Woolworth ain't gonna sell to you, baby, till that lucky day. You know darn well, baby,

0: live and local across the West Australian Wheatbelt. 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
1: I had written him a letter, which I had, for want of better knowledge, sent to where I'd met him down the Lachlan years ago. He was shearing when I knew him, so I sent the letter to him just on spec, addressed as follows, Clancy of the Overflow. And an answer came directed and the writing unexpected, and I think the same was written with a thumbnail dipped in tar. 'Twas his shearing mate who wrote it, and verbatim I will quote it. Clancy's gone to Queensland droving, and we don't know where he are. In my wild erratic fancy, visions come to me of Clancy gone a-droving down the Cooper, where the western drovers go. With the cattle slowly stringing, Clancy rides behind them singing, for the drover's life is pleasures that the townsfolk never know. And the bush has friends to greet him, and their kindly voices meet him in the murmur of the gum trees and the river on its bars, and he sees the vision splendid of the sunlit plains extended, and at night the wondrous glory of the everlasting stars. I am sitting in my dingy little office, where a stingy ray of sunlight struggles feebly down between the houses tall and the fetid air and gritty of the dusty, dirty city through the open window floating spreads its foulness over all. And in place of lowing cattle, I can hear the fiendish rattle of the tramways and the buses making hurry down the street. And the language uninviting of the gutter children fighting comes fitfully and faintly through the ceaseless tramp of feet. And the hurrying people daunt me, and their pallid faces haunt me as they shoulder one another in their rush and nervous haste, with their eager eyes and greedy, and their stunted forms and weedy. For the townsfolk have no time to grow, they have no time to waste. And I somehow rather fancy that I'd like to change with Clancy, like to take a turn at droving where the seasons come and go, while he faced the round eternal of the cash book and the journal. But I doubt he'd suit the office, Clancy of the Overflow.

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You'll be so lonely, baby. 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

Discover the creative heart of Beverley, where art comes alive along Vincent Street. The Shire of Beverley commissioned acclaimed artist James Giddy to paint five striking murals woven through the streetscape along Vincent Street.

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One more time.

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0: Join me, Leslie Ann, every Monday from 10 till 2 for an eclectic mix of music on my show, Monday with LA. Tracks range from those you remember from your youth through to those being released now, with an emphasis on Australian music, especially from WA. Throw in a few French tracks, a recipe or two for lunch, and weather reports. 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

believe with all your heart or not at all. Just promise me this, that you'll give me all your kisses.

Discover the creative heart of Beverley, where art comes alive along Vincent Street. The Shire of Beverley commissioned acclaimed artist James Giddy to paint five striking murals woven through the streetscape along Vincent Street. Inspired by the natural environment, his work brings colour, story and strong sense of place to the town. At the East End Gallery, you'll find uniquely striking metal sculptures and many other intriguing creative highlights in a space celebrating local artists. Step into Vincent Street Emporium, where your vibrant host Jodie offers a treasure-filled space celebrating beauty, style and form in aromas, clothing, accessories and gifts. Just before the bridge on Vincent Street, Mandy Evans, an artist of over 30 years, invites you into her welcoming art garden. 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

I can see the sun up high, though we're caught in the storm. I can see where you and I could be cozy and warm. Let the rain pitter-patter, though it really

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0: 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The Shire of Beverley commissioned acclaimed artist James Giddy to paint five striking murals woven through the streetscape along Vincent Street. Inspired by the natural environment, his work brings colour, story and strong sense of place to the town. 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

0: 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Tracks range from those you remember from your youth through to those being released now, with an emphasis on Australian music, especially from WA. Throw in a few French tracks, a recipe or two for lunch, and weather reports. 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

0: Discover the creative heart of Beverley, where art comes alive along Vincent Street. The Shire of Beverley commissioned acclaimed artist James Giddy to paint five striking murals woven through the streetscape along Vincent Street. Inspired by the natural environment, his work brings colour, story and strong sense of place to the town. At the East End Gallery, you'll find uniquely striking metal sculptures and many other intriguing creative highlights in a space celebrating local artists. 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

0: Leslie Ann here. 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

sing the streets a serenade, laying everybody low with a love song that he made. Find the streetlight, steps out of the shade, says something like, you and me, babe, how about it? Juliet says, hey, it's Romeo, you nearly give me a heart attack.

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And I dreamed your dream for you, and now your dream is real.

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It caused some smiles, it caused some tears, but more to the point of our story. For the first time in the collective memory, that old brown prairie that had been so dry for so long was very muddy, boggy, sticky. We'd pull one truck out and get another stuck in, and motors that roar and tires that spin would sink right down, down to the diff, and we'd all take turns and do it again until no one could move. Call one more friend, come on out here, we need you. Bring your truck.

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Agriculture Canada is definitely going to be looking for us.

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If you would, make welcome Miss Dawn Sears.

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of broken dreams. And the nightlife ain't a good life, but it's my life.

Discover the creative heart of Beverley, where art comes alive along Vincent Street. The Shire of Beverley commissioned acclaimed artist James Giddy to paint five striking murals woven through the streetscape along Vincent Street. Inspired by the natural environment, his work brings colour, story and strong sense of place to the town. At the East End Gallery, you'll find uniquely striking metal sculptures and many other intriguing creative highlights in a space celebrating local artists. Step into Vincent Street Emporium, where your vibrant host Jodie offers a treasure-filled space celebrating beauty, style and form in aromas, clothing, accessories and gifts. Just before the bridge,

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There's a strange and empty sky where the wild birds used to fly, and I never tasted bitter rain before.

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0: discover the creative heart of Beverley, where art comes alive along Vincent Street. The Shire of Beverley commissioned acclaimed artist James Giddy to paint five striking murals woven through the streetscape along Vincent Street. Inspired by the natural environment, his work brings colour, story and strong sense of place to the town. At the East End Gallery, you'll find uniquely striking metal sculptures and many other intriguing creative highlights in a space celebrating local artists. 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

It's 6 o'clock right here on Voice of the Avon, 101.3 FM across the Avon Valley and the Central Web Belt, and on our streaming service this morning. A very good Saturday morning to you, a chilly Saturday morning at that as well. Frenchy with you until 9 o'clock. It is the 11th of July for 2026 and World Population Day today. Well, that's always a big topic, especially in Parliament, isn't it? And with all the different political parties around Population Day. But I did see the census is coming up very soon. So we'll start getting some paraphernalia in our mailboxes about that, no doubt. That's coming up very soon. Hope you've had a good week. It's been a sad week in the music industry with the passing of the beautiful Bonnie Tyler at 75 years old. Unexpectedly. I was reading a little bit more this morning as things settle down. More of the family are able to come to terms and talk to us about what happened with Bonnie. And yes, she was ill, but her passing was quite unexpected. We'll look at that throughout the program this morning, and I'll play tribute to that beautiful lady with two of her biggest songs and a duet with a guy that we love to hear on Solid Gold Saturday as well throughout the morning. So that is the plan, and I've dug pretty deep this week. I tried to do that every week. Got a lot of songs that you probably haven't heard for a long time. I haven't played for a long time. And there's one really special one coming up. And a bit of a story behind it for Connie Francis. And I'm going to play a song this morning that my dad used to sing to me when I was a little kid and we were driving around in the old HZ Holden Ute. And I thought he made the song up. I really did, and I stumbled across it on a vinyl a couple of weeks ago, so I'll share that one with you this morning as well. But let's get started with Bruce Channel right now. It's 6:02. We'll have a look at the weather. Keep on.

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1: It's 1 degree, according to the Bureau, right now, and I don't question that at all. It is chilly, quite foggy on the trip over this morning, and the car was flicking between 1 degree and 2 degree on the way over, so we'll go with that, and we're not heading for a very warm day at all today. 16 degrees. There could be some frost around the southeast early this morning, and as I said, fog definitely around, and it will be partly cloudy for the rest of our day. No fire danger ratings to share with you today, but tomorrow, a little cooler, could be just 15 to 18 degrees. The chance of morning fog, a chance of frost in the east early in the morning, and mostly sunny in the afternoon with light winds. Monday, temperatures between 16 and 19, sunny, more fog about, and patches of morning frost as well. And fog around for Tuesday again, right across the wheat belt. Chance of morning frost in the south, 19 to 22 degrees. I did see, I think it was around Thursday across the Avon Valley. It's going to get up to around about 25. Yeah, Thursday, 24. So Wednesday, we're looking at temperatures around 23. Thursday, 24. 33% chance of rain, and 18 on Friday with 74% chance of rain. So we do have some rain on the forecast for you for the end of next week. So foggy, and then some rain. So whatever the case, take care when you're out and about on the roads, won't you? It's 6:05. You're always welcome to give me a call on 96412 422. That's 96412 422. Got some songs that you probably haven't heard for quite a long time, and here's one of them from Maria Dallas.

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And Maria Dallas was in there as well with Teach Me Little Children. Got another one from Maria Dallas coming up a little bit later in Solid Gold Saturday. It's 10 minutes past 6 and the news this week, we've lost two entertainers. Australia's Darren Hinch also passed away this week. But in our a lady who appears on Solid Gold Saturday quite often is Bonnie Tyler, and she passed away during the week very, very unexpectedly, according to family. And the tributes have certainly been pouring in from artists right around the world. Actress Catherine Zeta-Jones leads tributes to singer Bonnie Tyler. Well, she was known for a string of hits in the 1970s and 80s. She did die unexpectedly in a Portuguese hospital where she had been receiving treatment. One of her brothers, or her brother, says her family is just totally devastated. It's, fans in her hometown tell the BBC they mourn the great loss of four Wales. And also fellow pop star Cliff Richard and TV presenter Carol Vorderman from over that way are among those paying tributes to Bonnie Tyler. She was born at Gaynor Hopkins in South Wales. And how did she become Bonnie Tyler? Well, she chose her eventual stage name by reading a newspaper and picking first names and surnames that she liked, coming up with Bonnie Tyler. Now, when she started off, she'd recorded some tracks. And like a lot of artists, they flopped. They didn't go anywhere. But it always takes that one track for artists or entertainers to break through into the industry. And the track which got her into the music industry and the track that we know and love was this. This was her biggest hit, as I said. It came after a string of flops, and they thought, you know, this is it. She's not gonna go anywhere. But along came Total Eclipse of the Heart. The song passed a billion streams on Spotify earlier this year.

0: The late, great Bonnie Tyler passing away at 75 during the week. And that was the song that broke her into the music charts. And boy, did she go gangbusters from there. Total Eclipse of the Heart here on Voice of the Avon 101.3 FM. Just reading a little bit about her and about her music. And that song, she never, ever got tired of singing it. Wherever she was, friends and family say at home, she would sing it. She'd make sure it was in her concerts. It was everywhere. She absolutely adored singing that song, and we absolutely love hearing it, and I enjoyed playing it for you this morning here on Voice of the Avon 101.3 FM. She actually received an MBE in the late Queen Elizabeth's final honours list before the Queen passed away as well. So she certainly had a great career, and we've got a couple more tracks from Bonnie to play for you throughout the morning right here on Voice of the Avon 101.3 FM.
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6:24 here on Voice of the Avon, Solid Gold Saturday. That was Guy Mitchell and My Shoes Keep Walking Back to You. And Gene Pitney in there too for Pat this morning. Hope you rugged up with your cuppa and your milk arrow biscuit. Pat, don't go near the crunchy nut biscuits. Tell you, no, stay clear of the crunchy nuts. And we had airmail special delivery from Mr. Gene Pitney. 6:23 on this day. Giorgio Armani was born in 1934. He died just last year at the age of 91. Italian fashion designer, remember? All those beautiful clothing, that clothing he made. Noted for his menswear, mostly. He founded the brand in 1975. And in 2003, he was acclaimed as the most successful designer of Italian origin. September of last year, he passed away. That's Giorgio Armani. Having a birthday today is Suzanne Vega, turning 67. She had some hit successes in the 80s with Marlene on the Wall, Left of Centre and Luca in 1987. It was on this day in 1997 that snow fell on Ayers Rockall, Uluru, for the first time in living memory in 1997. And it was also on this day, we're going back to 1979. You may remember this. This was big news. And I remember hearing about it as I got older. 1979, I was 2 years old. So there you go. It was on this day that US Skylab returned to Earth after 6 years. It burned up and shattered over WA, producing a spectacular fireworks show. Debris landed about 480 k's east of Perth, around the Shire of Esperance. The Skylab crashed also through debris across a wide and largely unpopulated area, which was good that no one got hurt in that situation. But Skylab, been a few stories about Skylab over the years for sure. But that occurred on this day in 1979. Got a couple of other events to share with you and some celebrity birthdays to share with you this morning as well, right here on Solid Gold Saturday, Voice of the Avon 101.3 FM. Johnny Chester this time. Love to play Johnny Chester. Lovely track called It'll Be Rough Around the Edges. Nice story to it as well. Enjoy.

Great voice and great Aussie entertainer, Johnny Chester, will be rough around the edges here on Voice of the Avon 101.3 FM. And, yep, I was waiting for it. Good on you, Al. Thanks for your message. Yes, okay. I'll take it as he said to me, is this song after you? You're rough around the edges. Well, okay. I'll take it. I'll take it on the chin. Hey, that's what we're here for. That bit of fun. I'll think of something to come back at you, Al. That's all right. Johnny Chester's rough around the edges. 29 past 6 here on Voice of the Avon. Sort of flicking between 1 and 2 degrees at the moment. Heading for tops around 16 today. It will be partly cloudy. Some frost in some parts of the wet belt this morning. And the fog was starting to get quite thick earlier this morning, so that may be still the case. It's still pretty dark. I can't see outsiders yet. But as soon as, again, I'll let you know. But, yeah, if you're sitting in your kitchen, reading the paper, flicking through Facebook, got the radio on, you're listening to us on the streaming, sitting in bed or rugged up on the lounge, or if you're outside working, good morning to you. And thanks for your company right here on Voice of the Avon, 101.3 FM. Let's go with Marie Osmond this time. And she's singing the blues. 29 minutes to 7.

The magic piano playing fingers of Mr. Floyd Kramer and Born to Lose. You would remember him from Last Date was an absolute smash hit for Floyd Kramer. But that is just beautiful. Love it. Hope you enjoyed it this morning as well here on Voice of the Oven. And a lady I don't often play on Solid Gold Saturday, Marie Osmond. But I played her this morning there. She was singing the blues. I played her and Donnie together now and then, but not so much with Marie Osmond. We'll see what else we got in a few weeks' time. It's 24 minutes to 7. Let's get on and let's go for a walk in the sunshine with Roger Miller.

couldn't dance. You didn't even want me around. And now I'm back to let you know I can really shake 'em down.

19 minutes away from 7 here on Solid Gold, Saturday, the Contours, and Do You Love Me? That 32nd from the end, where it drops right down to nothing and they come back again. It did take me a couple of years to not panic, because I'll be doing something else in the studio. And next thing, because when we present a program, we listen to music different to if you're at home listening. So you're listening to the music. We're always listening for gaps on air, or if something stops or something doesn't sound right. And when it drops off like that and then comes back, it did take a while to get used to it. But I got it now. It doesn't trick me any longer. Roger Miller was in there too with Walking in the Sunshine. It's 18 minutes to 7 here on Voice of the Avon, 101.3 FM. The good old iPhone was launched in Australia on this day in 2008. Many Apple enthusiasts camped out all night outside different shops so they could be certain of obtaining the new iPhone. iPhone 1. Apple's iPhone 3G. It was back in 2008. Well, 3G's gone, well and truly. 4G, 5G's here. If it works all the time is another story, as we knew, found out during the week again with the Telstra outage, but that seems to be sorted at the moment. But that's with the iPhone, and you may remember buying the magazine called ITA. Well, that ceased publishing after 5 years back in 1994. In just a few moments' time, we'll go with, remember Johnny Cash and the Ballad of the

Significant damage across the wheat belt. Many outages are caused by tree branches and debris being blown into power lines, and many of these incidents can be prevented. There are some simple ways to make your home storm ready. 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That's 131351. 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Now

today, and Tommy Tucker in there too, with Return of the Teenage Queen, the follow-up to Johnny Cash's and the Johnny Cash Ballad of the Teenage Queen, the Contours in there, and Do You Love Me? That one we heard, we've heard it for years, but it made a comeback on the soundtrack to, yes, you got it, Dirty Dancing. There we go. It's 12 minutes away from 7 here on Voice of the Avon 101.3 FM. Bob Hawke became the first Labor leader to win the three successive federal elections in 1987. Let's move on from politics. The original Coca-Cola was reintroduced in America just 79 days after the introduction of New Coke in 1985. This was because consumers decided the new formula was a failure. Disgusting. Demanded the return of the original. And it came back, the original. People power, see? It can happen. You can get Coca-Cola back. Yeah, there we go. That happened in 1985. And it was also on this day, the Victor Willis, who played the policeman in the Village People, was arrested in California. Police pulled him over, discovered he had a gun and cocaine in his Corvette, and he got into a mess of trouble. That was back in 2005. It's 10 to 7 here on Voice of the Avon 101.3 FM. G'day to Pat down there in the metro area. Thank you for listening in on the streaming, and lovely to hear from you this morning. And yes, a little foggy, and yes, very chilly, and lucky you, you got the day off. Anne Murray, yes, I did play a track of hers on Wednesday, and I will play it for you between 7 and 8 this morning. It was a lovely track, wasn't it, as we discussed on the phone. So we'll do that. And also to Daryl and to Lee over there in Beverly. Good morning to you guys. I hope you're going well. Got the fire stoked up, Daryl. Keep it nice and warm. Yeah, that's the way. Let's get back into the music. This is Dean and Gene.

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1: Okay, Frenchie, turn the microphone on and you might hear something. Yeah, that, good job. Excellent. Okay, good start to the 7 o'clock hour this morning. Good morning. Welcome to Saturday, the 11th of July. Today it's going to be partly cloudy. There is a bit of fog about this morning and quite possibly some frost around too. 16 degrees is where we're heading for as our expected top today. The Bureau is still telling me it's 2 degrees. Outside at the moment. No fire danger ratings to make you aware of. Tomorrow, more fog is expected tomorrow morning. The chance of frost in the east in the early morning and a mostly sunny afternoon tomorrow. Light winds, 15 to 18 degrees. Overnight, it's about 4, so about 4 degrees tonight. Monday, looking sunny. Again, chance of fog in the morning, mainly in the south, and patches of morning frost around as well. Light winds. Temperatures reaching between 16 and 19. Tuesday, it's pretty much the same, 19 to 22 degrees. Will be sunny. The chance of morning fog in the south and the chance of morning frost in the south and some light winds during the day. So that is the weather for you for today. If that changes, we'll let you know earlier. If not, we'll have a quick squeeze at it again at 7:30 this morning here on Voice of the Oven 101.3 FM. Whatever you got planned for this weekend, maybe even if you're going camping out in the bush, enjoy, won't you? I'm sure you will. More celebrity birthdays to have a look at during this hour. I'll be with you till 9 o'clock. And, of course, we've got another two tracks to play in remembering Bonnie Tyler, who passed away during the week at the age of 75. But right now, it's Johnny Tillotson.

Beautiful track from Conway and Joni Twitty. And Don't Cry, Joni, one of the great duets of country right there on Voice of the Avon 101.3 FM. Little story about how I came across that song. Obviously, it's been around for a long time. When I was a kid, I used to get pocket money. And I remember going down to a guy named Stewie Luber. He used to have a record store in the old Midland Centrepoint. And at the time, 6PR, because I loved radio so much, they had a series of cassette, 6PR Loves Country. So got my pocket money and bummed a little bit off mum and dad too to make up the difference, and I bought the cassette. And out of that cassette, that would be the standout song on it. And I've loved it ever since. So over the years, I've collected on vinyl, CD, because it's just a great song. And that's how I came about it. Yeah, all those years ago from when 6PR released a series of 6PR Loves Country. So there you go. And before that, we had, of course, Johnny Tillotson and Out of My Mind. It's 8 minutes past seven here on Voice of the Avon 101.3 FM. Hope you're going well for a Saturday. Let's go with Shirley and Lee. Let's let the good times roll, hey? Morning.

0: There's the Donna Dancers and Lucy from Kalamazoo on Voice of the Oven 101.3 FM. Hopefully that got your toe tapping, fingers tapping, and warmed you up just a little bit. And we also had, who did we have in there? Oh, yes, of course, Shirley and Lee, and Let the Good Times Roll. Well, hopefully the good times are rolling along for you this morning, and I'm bringing back some memories for you right here on Solid Gold Saturday on Voice of the Oven 101.3 FM. Where it's 7:15, we're still sitting on around 2 degrees, according to the Bureau. And from Mundaring Way, good morning. Yes, you're waiting very patiently. I have Anne Murray queued up and ready for you very soon. I did make mention as well that we'll be remembering Bonnie Tyler this morning. Earlier, we played Total Eclipse of the Heart, which is a beautiful song, and that was her breakout song that really made her. She did some great duets as well. And a guy that often makes an appearance on Solid Gold Saturday is Shaken Stevens. Bonnie and Shaken, join us in just a moment right here on Solid Gold Saturday.
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They sound like they're having a lot of fun, and they gave us a great version of that. Rockin' Good Way to Mess Around and Fall in Love. 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G'day, Stephen. Thank you for your call, mate. Lovely to hear from you as well. Drive careful, won't you? Great to hear from you. And I'll dig something up in the playlist and I'll play for you before now and 9 o'clock. How's that sound? All good? Thanks for your call, mate. And you have a fantastic day. Wherever you're listening to us around the Avon Valley and the Wheat Belt this morning, a very good morning to you. And I won't keep you waiting anymore. Here's Anne Murray for you. It's called Bluebird. Lovely song. Enjoy, won't you? It's a Solid Gold Saturday.

That's Carl Blue and the Masquerade Party here on Solid Gold Saturday. And we also had Anne Murray in there. Play that for Anne in Mundaring this morning. And it's a lovely song, and I'm glad you enjoyed it. And thanks for requesting it. And it's called Bluebird. Have a great day and have a lovely weekend too. It's 25 past seven. Now, the age-old argument with Connie Francis. Rumour had it for years that when she went into the recording studio to record, to get her sound, they wrapped a tin can around the microphone. Well, I've done research and research and heaps of research. I even gave in and asked AI about it, okay? There's no such record that that is the case, that she used any, or the studios used any tin cans to give her sound. But I did find something, well, interesting in today's, you know, industry. There's computerisation, there's this, there's that, there's AI, there's all sorts of stuff. So the track I'm going to play for you this morning is Connie Francis, My Heart Has a Mind of Its Own. So firstly, I'm going to play the version that we've all heard on our vinyls, tapes, CDs over the years. Okay, that's the version we're going to hear, the one that we always hear. And then I'm going to play another version, then I'm going to explain how they got her sound. All right? Because the two versions, same song, but there is a difference. You listen out for it. So here's the original that we've always heard. This is the one that went out to the public.

0: Connie Francis, My Heart Has a Mind of Its Own, here on Solid Gold Saturday. Now, that's the version I was talking about that we've always heard, okay? We haven't heard any other version apart from that. Unless you've got this box set of vinyls that I came across, well, quite a while back, and so I've been trying to get through it. And it's called Rarities, Outtakes, Overdubs. And it's got a whole lot of different songs on it that sound a little different to what we're used to. So, as I mentioned, that was the original version. That's not the original. That was the version that we heard, okay, that we were sold over the years. This is the original version, which actually wasn't released until these rarities and all these sorts of albums sort of came out. So, same song, but you have a listen to the difference. I can hear it differently because I've got headphones on. But listen to the difference in A, the backing music, and B, Connie's voice. Here we go.
1: One, two, three.

So that is Connie Francis, My Heart Is a Mind of Its Own. That is the actual original. That is the rare single that never actually got out to the public, but it's come out on this these vinyls that I've found. It's called Rarities, Outtakes and Overdubs. So I did a bit of investigating on how Connie got her sound, because the first version is very different to the second, you must admit. So back in the day, they didn't have computerisation like we have now, or studios have now, where you can, you know, someone can sing two words and then you can make a whole song of it. Back in the day, they had to do it the hard way. So in this particular track, what I found was that the studio guys, the producers, they got Connie to sing that version that I just played you. They recorded it. So to get the sound that we heard from the first one, they played the recording back and recorded Connie singing with that first recorded version to get that bolstered sound. That's how it happened. There was no tin cans involved, no big bean cans. So that's what I found in my research, because I was just interested to sort of put a hole in the theory that she sang in a tin can, because it just didn't seem right. But she did have a very unique voice. But that's how we got the first one, the one we heard. They recorded it. Then she had to sing exactly the same along with that recording. And that's how they got it. There you go. Back in the days of real old technology, real bands, real microphones, and real music. And, yeah, very, well, outdated now equipment, but by gee, it did the job. When it was going back in the day, it's recorded some wonderful songs we still love today, hasn't it? So there you go. There's a little bit of a bit of trivia for you this morning here on Solid Gold Saturday. It's 25 to 8. Here's Maria Dallas.

Freddie Weller and Indian Lake here on Voice of the Avon 101.3 FM. Maria Dallas in there too. And who can I count on? Well, I can always count on you joining me on a Saturday morning and keeping me company, which is fantastic. Thank you so much for being a part of my morning this morning and allowing me to be a part of yours here on Voice of the Avon 101.3 FM and Solid Gold Saturday. Events which occurred on this day back in 1859. Big Ben chimed for the very first time in London. Did you ever go to London on holidays and see Big Ben? There you go. 1859, it chimed for the first time. And it was also on this day, To Kill a Mockingbird, which was written by Harper Lee. Harper Lee died back in 2016. It was published in 1960, and it won the Pulitzer Prize, which was made into a movie in 1962. And, of course, Gregory Peck starred in that movie. And I've seen that a couple of times, and I'm pretty sure we watched that in high school. I'm pretty sure. No, we read the book. There we go. We read the book, To Kill a Mockingbird, in high school, and I think that was a thing back in the day, but a great movie as well. It was made into a movie in 1962, and it was on this day that Kenny Rogers left the New Christy Minstrels with three other members to form the First Edition in 1967, and their first Australian hit came in 1969 with Ruby Don't Take Your Love to Town, followed by Reuben James. He went solo in 1976, and first single release was the gospel song Love Lifted Me, and that is a brilliant song. And actually, I'm going to play that a bit later. I'm going to play that before 9. Just going to make a mark around that, because that is a great song, and I know you'll enjoy it when you hear it. I've played it before here on Voice of the Avon 101.3 FM, so look forward to playing that for you. Here's Eddie Peregrina. It's called Don't Say Goodbye.

0: Eddie Peregrina and Don't Say Goodbye. Lovely track, isn't it? Hope you enjoyed it as much as I did this morning here on Solid Gold Saturday, here on Voice of the Atham 101.3 FM. I mentioned a guy, a lovely, lovely guy earlier, who had a record store in Midland Centrepoint, Stuart Luber. Stewie Luber, we used to call him Stewie. And I've had about four comments from people saying, I remember Stewie Luber, he had the best record shop. And he did. He had a great record store. That's going back in the day when you could walk into a record shop and buy a record. Or back then, I remember, as I said, I bought cassette and records. There you go. So it's funny how those names stick around, those people that you meet throughout life, and they stick around. And, yeah, he did some great stuff. Ordering stuff in, looking for stuff. And he was certainly a great friend of my mentor into radio, Barry, as well. So yeah, some great memories there, that's for sure. It's 7:45 here on Voice of the Avon 101.3 FM.
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0: Billy Blands and Let the Little Girl Dance here on Voice of the Avon 101.3 FM for our Saturday morning. And Ricky King, beautiful instrumental there. And that was called Venice Tropical Nights. Just a lovely track. You can picture yourself sitting on the veranda watching the sunset, having that playing in the background. Be lovely. Or, you know, maybe we're in Tropical Island, as it sort of suggests. And listening to that would be absolutely wonderful. G'day, Eric. Thanks for your message, mate. Lovely to hear from you. Glad you had a great week, and we'll catch up with you very, very soon. I made mention that I was going to play a track this morning that my dad used to sing to me when I was a little tacker. So I'm talking 5 or 6 years old. In the old HQ ute, windows wouldn't go up, so it was freezing cold or stinking hot. No air con, no nothing like that. You know, the leather seats burn you, the seat belt, you know, gave you a permanent tattoo when it was hot, the buckle. And, yeah, no radio in it either. But my dad kept me company singing these songs. Now, I've played one before, Tell Me a Story Before I Go to Bed by Frankie Lane. Which I played some time ago, and I thought he made that up. And I thought he made this one up as well, until about a month ago, I stumbled across it. And I know John Denver does a version of it, Peter, Paul and Mary do a version of it, but the version I had was Val Dunigan, and didn't realise I had it. So when I heard it, it was like a bang moment back to, you know, 40-something years ago. In those drives along the Avon Valley roads, with Dad sitting there with his hair blowing in the wind, his curly hair, singing his heart out to this one, and keeping me very entertained. Here's Val Dunigan.
1: When I was just

behold, it was with many colors bright. And the moment I laid eyes on it, it became my heart's delight. And it went when it moved, and when it stopped, and

Now the first time that I picked it up, I had a big surprise. For right on the bottom were two big buttons that looked like big green eyes. I first pushed one and then

He left, he knew just what I'd find. When I turned around, my marvelous toy came chugging from behind. And it went when it moved and when it stopped and

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1: Yes, it's 8 o'clock. Let's have a look at what has changed, if anything, for the rest of today and for the weekend into next week. 16 degrees today, a chance of morning fog in the south, some light winds and partly cloudy throughout the day, and 16 degrees. Tomorrow between 15 and 18, more fog is forecast for tomorrow morning and some patches of frost in the east early tomorrow morning as well. But it should be a pretty sunny afternoon tomorrow, with some light winds. Monday, between 16 and 19 degrees, sunny, patches of morning frost in the east and fog about once again. And Tuesday, sunny, more fog forecast, more frost forecast to the southeast of the wheat belt, and daytime temperatures between 19 and 22. I do know next Wednesday night and Thursday, definitely Thursday, 73% chance of rain. So we've got that on the horizon. So that is the latest for you in the weather. 4 degrees, according to the Bureau, at 2 minutes past eight. Here on Voice of the Avon, 101.3 FM. Certainly hope you're enjoying the music this morning. Thank you for your messages so far. Lovely to hear from you. And I'm glad that I'm able to bring some of those memories back for you. It's the idea of the program, to bring back some memories and some great music. And I love bringing it to you as well. I'm going to go with another track that I played a couple of weeks ago, by Little Paddy, and I hadn't played it much before, but I've had a few people ask me about it, so here it is, Dance, Pump It Dance, morning.